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0: 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Screams in the Dark, Blackwood Hollow. 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
1: Movie Mindy from the Cherry Bowl Drive-In in studio. Again, Friday, you're going to get two first-run features. The first is going to be Practical Magic 2. The second is the end of Oak Street. But Saturday, very different event. It is the Fly Fishing Film Festival at the Cherry Bowl Drive-In. 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

Thank Guy It's Friday is happening each week with Real Rock 105 and 95.5. Every Friday, Guy Dark will pick one lucky winner to score a Jimmy John's party platter stacked with sandwiches, chips, and cookies for the whole crew. 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In about 30 seconds. It's all thanks to Jimmy John's on Front Street and Airport Road in Traverse City. 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

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Whoops. I meant all class. Yeah, we're all.

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We disagree. 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

0: 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I'll give you the trivia question for the day. 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

0: 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Screams in the Dark, Blackwood Hollow. You've heard the screams. 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
1: Yeah, it's that time of year. It's very depressing for me, man. Seasonal depression kicks in on this date pretty much every year for me, and I hate it.
2: It'll happen.
1: But it's so sad. I don't want it to happen.
2: If you're a deer hunter and stuff, you look forward to it because it's nice, cool mornings. You can sit in the woods and watch nature.
1: But I'm not a deer hunter. I don't want fall or winter.
2: Oh, God. That means you couldn't go out ice fishing then. Couldn't drag you out on the ice to freeze your
1: bottle? I don't ice fish either. I don't want fall or winter.
2: Oh, no.
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Seriously, that is frowned upon. 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

0: Guys, this month we're talking about something that most men would rather not talk about, your prostate. September is Prostate Health Month, and this month, Real Rock 105 and 95.5 is asking you to man up and take care of the part of your body that you probably don't think about until it starts causing problems. As men, we're pretty good at taking care of our cars. We change the oil, rotate the tires, check the brakes. We know when something doesn't sound right. But when it comes to our own bodies, we tend to put off getting things checked out and tend to think we're totally fine. That's not a great maintenance plan. It's time to be proactive rather than reactive. Prostate problems become more common as men get older, and prostate cancer is one of the most common cancers affecting American men. So this September, man up. Know your risk. Talk to your doctor. Ask questions. And don't ignore changes that could be telling you something isn't right. 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

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Oh, and they all have a letter A in their name. I guess that makes two things in common.

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you do what they told ya. Now you do what they told ya. Now you do what they told ya. Now you do what they told ya.

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And now you do what they told you. And now you do what they told you. And now you do what they told you.

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Saturday nights from 7 to 10 for Smells Like Saturday Night. 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

Michigan has lots of construction and tourists, which means more road rage. Let us be the music that you rage to. 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
1: Guys, this month we're talking about something that most men would rather not talk about, your prostate. September is Prostate Health Month, and this month, Real Rock 105 and 95.5 is asking you to man up and take care of the part of your body that you probably don't think about until it starts causing problems. As men, we're pretty good at taking care of our cars. We change the oil, rotate the tires, check the brakes. We know when something doesn't sound right. But when it comes to our own bodies, we tend to put off getting things checked out and tend to think we're totally fine. That's not a great maintenance plan. It's time to be proactive rather than reactive. Prostate problems become more common as men get older, and prostate cancer is one of the most common cancers affecting American men. So this September, man up. Know your risk. Talk to your doctor. Ask questions. And don't ignore changes that could be telling you something isn't right. 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

o'clock is banned in most daycares. Apparently, a toddler mosh pit was a bad idea. 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

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My God. Why are you twerking? Stop it. Stop it right now.

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2: And here we go. Good morning. My name is Cartman. Welcome. Thank you for joining me here on the Real Rock Station. We've got a big show today. Chances for you to win tickets for Weezer. We've got tickets for Screams in the Dark Haunted Attractions on M66 in Kalkaska. And, of course, we'll play Hollywood Helium, give you a chance to win some BC pizza today as well.

So big show for winning. All sorts of fun stuff lined up today. And of course, it is the 25-year mark since September 11th. And we are certainly going to pay tribute to those that we lost. So it will be a big show today. 9/11 will not be the focus of the show, but we are definitely going to remember, show some love, all of that here with Cartman on Real Rock 105 and 95.5. Let's start it off today. Greta Van Fleet, Real Rock, Play Your Games.

0: Detroit Lions are back in action with regular season play this weekend against the New Orleans Saints. We'll be talking with John Jansen later on in the show, our Huddle Up segment here on Real Rock 105 and 95.5. 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We are also going to have our watch party. The place to be for the official Detroit Lions Real Rock watch party is at the pub in downtown Traverse City. Why? Well, you get half off pitchers of beer during the first half of every Lions game, plus Lions-themed jello shots to be served as well. And there's 3 different places within the pub where you can watch the game. You can watch in the pub downstairs, head upstairs to North Bar, or they've got a brand new area called the Annex. And it's a beautiful lounge area packed with couches and big screen TVs. Grab your crew, put on that Honolulu blue, and join us this Sunday. Lions taking on the Saints, kickoff at 1. Guy Dark will be there broadcasting by noon. Now, we are going to get to 2 early trivia in just a few minutes here on the Real Rock Station. But first,
1: idiot criminals. Weird news. A look into our bizarre world with your Bizarre Files.
0: Well, we go to Florida once again, this time where a 43-year-old man named Billy Thomas was arrested on Monday after stripping down naked inside of a home goods store and exposing himself to a shopper. Talking full birthday suit here. The woman who was inside at the time told officers she saw the guy enter the store, walk into the aisle where she was standing, and say, "I'm sorry, but I have to do this." That's when he dropped his pants and exposed himself. Store employees backed up the story, but they didn't need to because the dude left behind his underwear and his shoes. Plus, it was all on camera. He was arrested later that day. When asked why he did it, he told officers that his clothes had started smoking. And the bicycle he was riding was smoking as well. They never found that bike. He was charged with indecent

0: exposure. You know, this store is called Home Goods, right? Maybe he just thought, okay, that means I got to show off my goods.
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0: 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But let's talk the Concert Express. It's coming to an end later today. 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That show also featuring The Shins and the Silver Sun Pickups. 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And then that's it. You're in to win. We'll be drawing names, and we'll have some lucky winners going to the Weezer show with Rock 105 and 95.5. 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They are booking now for weddings, parties, corporate events. They've got great sound systems, really superior lighting to just make your event pop. And then on top of all of that, some really fun photo booths to take it to the next level, including one of the cameras that spin around you and your guests while you do, like, different poses or dances. 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Here is your trivia today. If you are our winner, you score our world-famous radio high five. 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

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They're located on US 31 near Chum's Corner at the Mancino's parking lot in Traverse City. And they do all sorts of delicious coffees. They do splashers. And they also have dirty sodas. Your trivia for today, about 40% of adults have managed to avoid this for their entire life so far. What do you think it is? The number to take a guess, 1-888-955-1051. And like I always say, the worst that can happen is you're wrong. And then you try back a few minutes later with another guess. We gotta get a winner. Take your guess now, 1-888-955-1051. About 40% of adults have managed to avoid this for their entire life so far. What do you think it is? Take your guess now, 1-888-955-1051. It is too early trivia. About 40% of adults have managed to avoid this for their entire life so far. Tell me what it is, and you can win too early trivia with Real Rock 105 and 95.5. Back to the Real Rock with Shinedown's latest. It's called Young Again with Cartman in the Morning.

They say you can't summon an entire generation with just one sound. We disagree. 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

0: I want you to call in for Too Early Trivia today. It's Cartman in the Morning on Real Rock, the number 1-888-955-1051 to take a guess to our trivia question. What's your name and where are you at?
1: This is Lyle in Traverse City.
0: Lyle, about 40% of adults have managed to avoid this their entire life so far. What do you think it is?
1: I'm going with getting divorced.
0: It is not getting divorced, but yeah, I think that number is actually closer to like 50% of all people who get married are now getting divorced.
1: Yeah, I was questioning myself, but I'm a winner in that vote.
0: I'm so far still married. My wife said we'll never get divorced, that one of us will have to murder the other one if we want out of this marriage.
1: Hey, there's always a plan.
0: Right? Yeah, man. I'm going to end up on one of those Netflix documentaries someday.
1: Good for you. All right.
2: Something takes a part of me. Something lost and never seen.

0: 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It's Cartman in the Morning on Real Rock. Good morning. What's your name and where are you calling from today?
1: Luke, calling from Manistee.
0: Luke, about 40% of adults have managed to avoid this for their entire life so far. What do you think it is?
1: I was thinking of the older guys. I was thinking maybe colonoscopy.
0: A colonoscopy is a good answer, not the correct answer. And thanks for the reminder that in the next 2 years, I got to go in for one.
1: You're showing your age, man.
0: Trust me, I know. As soon as my doctor said, you know, it might be about that time, I said, okay, guess I know how old I am now.

0: eating now.
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Up next, David Barr will update us on news and sports. It is the Morning Buzz with Cartman in the Morning, Real Rock 105 and 95.5. Before we get to that, though, we are playing Too Early Trivia on the line, Dave in Traverse City. Now, Dave.

0: believe about 40% of adults have managed to avoid this for their entire life so far. What do you think it is?
1: Maybe gray hair?
0: It is not gray hair, but are you the guy who got it pretty early, or were you older when your grays came in?
1: No, my grays came in my early 30s, and now I am clean shaved, bald.
0: Oh, so you got the grays, and then your hair decided to recede.
1: Correct, and then I decided to take the rest of it off, because I'm definitely not doing that horseshoe thing.
0: Really? You don't like the horseshoe option, or maybe the comb over?
1: Not a fan.
0: Not a fan, all right. Have you seen the new one for bald guys?
1: No.
0: It's specifically for guys that have that horseshoe you're talking about. What they do is right. They let it grow out, and then they cut it in a way that it looks like a woodpecker butt. It's called the woodpecker.
1: I'd probably have to pass on that, too.
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3: Today is the 25th anniversary of 9/11, and as people remember that day, State Senator John DeMoose and his father were in the Pentagon that morning. DeMoose was there to begin work on a documentary film. He had just entered the Pentagon just ahead of the plane hitting the building. DeMoose and his father and others were able to quickly exit the building. DeMoose told 9 and 10 News that after, for a brief period of time, we were all Americans together again. Matthew Edward Exton of Traverse City was found guilty of trying to kill his ex-wife in Ohio. The former Traverse City attorney and Kalkaska County Chief Assistant Prosecutor was found guilty by a trial jury September 4th of two counts of felonious assault stemming from an attempted shooting of his ex-wife. Exton faces up to 25 years in prison. Sentencing is set for September 21st. The Michigan Department of Education reports that third grade reading proficiency has declined over the past decade. The Michigan Student Test of Educational Progress, known as the MSTEP, began in 2015. That year, 50.1% of third grade students were proficient in reading. That number has fallen to 38.2%. Officials are hoping a new program that begins in the 27-28 school year will help end the slide. Six fireworks teams from around the world are in Traverse City to compete in the 4th annual International Fireworks Championship tonight and tomorrow at Turtle Creek Stadium. Teams from Canada, New Zealand, Poland, Romania, the United Kingdom, and the United States will participate. A panel of pyrotechnic experts will evaluate each team's display to determine the winner. And coming up this weekend, 1,000 tractors are expected to participate in Saturday morning's 18th annual antique tractor crossing of the Mackinac Bridge. And that's the Real Rock 105 and 95.5 Morning Buzz.
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3: The Detroit Tigers had the day off yesterday. They open a weekend series with the Rockies tonight at Comerica Park. First pitch is at 6:40. The 49ers beat the Rams 27-7 in Melbourne, Australia last night. The Detroit Lions kick off the regular season at Ford Field Sunday against the Saints. Game time is 1 p.m. Catch the game on Classic Rock the Bear. College football this weekend, Oklahoma is at Michigan. Michigan State hosts EMU. Colgate visits CMU. And Western hosts Monmouth. High school football last night, Engadine beat Pelston 34-6. There's a full schedule of high school football on tap tonight. Women's World Cup basketball, Team USA eliminated Hungary 108-56. The ladies face Spain in the semifinals Saturday at 2 p.m. The finals are Sunday. The Detroit Pistons have still not reached an agreement with Jalen Duran. It now appears that Duran may play the final year of his $9.6 million deal and then become an unrestricted free agent next season. That's according to his agent. The NHL will meet later this month to decide on a proposal to add a 33rd team. The top two prospects are Houston or Austin, Texas. The PWHL has set their training camp dates. Camps will begin November 18th after the Women's World Hockey Championships end. Scrimmages will begin November 22nd. Detroit will play Ottawa November 23rd at 1:30 and Hamilton November 24th at 1:30. The regular season schedule is yet to be announced. And 16 former hockey players have filed a lawsuit against U of M, alleging they were sexually abused during team hazing rituals between 1984 and 2001. And that's Real Rock 105 and 95.5 Sports. I'm David Barr.
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W279CC Alpena. 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

0: Call in and guess. Too Early Trivia continues with Real Rock 105 and 95.5. Hi, what's your name? Where are you calling from?
1: Alan from Gaylord.
0: Alan, about 40% of adults have managed to avoid this for their entire life so far. What do you think it is?
1: Jail.
0: It is not jail, but have you gone to jail before?
1: Yes, but I figured a lot of people have.
0: Were you in for anything serious, or was it just like an overnight?
1: Overnight, baby.
0: Oh, okay, all right. So you're not a serial killer?
1: No.
0: Well, that makes me feel a little more comfortable right now.

0: We've got Huddle Up with John Jansen happening shortly. We're going to talk Detroit Lions football. Plus, since he is the voice of the Michigan Wolverines, I've got to bring up the controversy from this past weekend. But right now, we're taking calls for trivia. The number 1-888-955-1051. Call in, take a guess. What's your name and where are you calling from today?
1: Amy Potaski.
0: All right. For trivia, about 40% of adults who managed to avoid this for their entire life so far. What do you think it is?
1: Is it jury duty?
0: It is not jury duty. That is a great guess. I do know once somebody gets a summons, they look for every possibility to get out of it.
1: Absolutely.
0: I don't want to sit in there and judge somebody else. The Bible says that I'm not allowed to judge.
1: Exactly.

0: Huddle Up with John Jansen coming up next here on Real Rock 105 and 95.5. We're going to talk Detroit Lions football, plus, you know, some Michigan controversy as well. But we are taking calls for trivia today. Good morning. What's your name and where are you at?
1: Dave, Traverse City.
0: About 40% of adults have managed to avoid this for their entire life so far. What do you think it is?
1: A speeding ticket?
0: That is the correct answer, Dave. You got it. You are the winner for trivia today. Congrats, man.
1: All right, cool.
0: About 40% of adults have managed to avoid this their entire life so far. The correct answer is a speeding ticket. You, sir, are going to get our world-famous radio high five. Go ahead, put up your hand.
1: It's up.
0: Now, I'm going to be gentle about this, but I'm also going to give it a nice, firm smack. I want you to feel it, but not hurt, okay?
1: You betcha.
0: Here we go.
1: Oh, good one.
0: Good, good. I'm glad you enjoyed that. You're also getting the bragging rights of being Real Rock's smartest listener ever for today.
1: Sweet.
0: And we are going to get you a gift card for Caffeinated Michigan. They are located on US 31 near Chum's Corner in Traverse City. 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
1: All right, cool. Appreciate it. Thank you.

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1: 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John Jansen, the voice of the Michigan Wolverines, former Detroit Lion, joining us on the air today. And John, I know we normally mostly talk about the Lions, but because you are the voice of the Michigan Wolverines, a little bit of controversy this last game. I thought I would get a statement from you on that.
2: Oh, man, you're going to make me talk about that mess in the Big House. That was as bad as I've seen in a long time. And through 59 minutes and 59 seconds, Michigan was not the better team. And I think if you probably go back and look at the film, no one's going to sit there and say Michigan was the better team at any point, no matter how many seconds are on the clock.
1: Well, speaking of seconds, John, was there an extra second given to Michigan?
2: It all depends on which clock you're looking at. And the Big Ten's explanation, I understand it, but I don't know how all of a sudden we have this Hawkeye system, new clock that nobody knew about. That's the one they're operating on versus the one that everyone else sees. So by the way that they determined it with their clock, I believe there was a second. By what everybody else saw on TV or in the stadium, I don't believe there was time.
1: But at the end of the day, just bad football from the University of Michigan all around.
2: It was. It's a win for Michigan, but there is a lot of things that have to be improved if they have any chance of hoping to stay in the game against Oklahoma.
1: All right, well, let's shift our focus to Detroit Lions football. They're hosting New Orleans at home. What are we looking for in this game, John?
2: Well, I'm looking to get back to what this offense should be, and that's a dominant run game with a very good offensive line with the potential of being great. Now, they don't have Cade Mays, their big offseason signing in free agency. He's out probably to the middle of October. Juice Scruggs, who they acquired in a trade when they sent David Montgomery to Houston, but I think they've done a nice job of solidifying depth. They're going to test that depth early. And then a Penei Sewell's over at left instead of right. First round draft pick Blake Miller. I really like the makings of this offensive line. I think this is going to be a season for this offensive line where they're back to where they were in 24 as a top two offense, where they earned the number one seed. I don't know that that happens, but I do think this offense is going to be absolutely dominant. And everybody in the world has been asking defensively, can we get somebody to rush the passer?

0: on the opposite side of Aiden Hutchinson. They brought in two guys that are, I think, are an upgrade over last year, DJ Wonnum and Derek Moore. I think it's an improved defensive front. The biggest questions for the Lions is going to be the secondary. You're not starting the season off with Brian Branch. You're not starting the season off with Kirby Joseph. You're two all-pro, Pro Bowl caliber safeties. Both of them start the season on the pup. Talking to Dan Campbell, he's excited about what Avante Maddox and Chuck Clark bring to the team. He thinks they've upgraded the depth at that position, and it's going to be tested early against the New Orleans Saints and Tyler Shuck. It's a challenging start for this Lions team.
1: That was Huddle Up with John Jansen. 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

0: Today marks 25 years since September 11th, 2001, when a lot of people lost their lives senselessly. And I said the whole show was not going to just be, you know, that sad and somber remembrance of such a terrible day in American history where so many lost their lives and so many have lost their lives since from the cancer that was caused by all of that dust and debris from being down there and trying to find survivors. I mean, it's been crazy to think about how many lives were lost on that day and since that day. The whole show, I had said, would not just be, you know, a sad, somber thing, but I wanted to pay tribute, and I play this every year, and everybody usually lets me know that they really liked hearing it. This was put together within a couple of days after September, maybe a little longer than a couple of days after September 11th, but basically, it is Linkin Park with some clips from that day, from news, recordings, all sorts of stuff. So I'm going to play that for you today. 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
1: Today, our fellow citizens, our way of life, our very freedom came under attack in a series of deliberate and deadly terrorist acts.
2: The jets fueled for cross-country flights were filled with tens of thousands of gallons of volatile fuel. They were literally flying.

0: A 727 just rammed into the building.
1: Oh, another one just hit. Something else just hit. A very large plane just flew directly over my building.
2: There's something inside me that pulls beneath the surface. Consuming, confusing.
3: Make no mistake. The United States will hunt down and punish those responsible for these cowardly acts.
4: 1 second after the sound started, there was gray smoke and what looked to be like confetti flying all over the

0: despicable acts of terror.
1: 10,000 people in each tower would typically be in there on a normal business day. And we get about another 5,000 visitors during the course of the entire day. So by 8:30, 9 o'clock, the building should have been full.
2: Terrorism has been alive and well throughout the rest of the world for a very, very long time. And you can point to it many different places. And it's come to our shores big,

0: America was targeted for attack because we're the brightest beacon for freedom and opportunity in the world. And no one will keep that light from shining.
1: This is one of the darkest days in American history, and it's an ongoing nightmare, but we will get through this, our freedoms will be intact, and this city and this country will be stronger than ever.
0: Terrorist attacks can shake the foundations of our biggest buildings, but they cannot touch the foundation of America. These acts shatter steel, but they cannot dent the steel of American resolve. These acts of mass murder were intended to frighten our nation into chaos and retreat. But they have failed. Our country is strong.
2: 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It's still weird to me that it's been 25 years, that there's a whole generation of younger people that did not experience what the world was like pre-9/11 versus the world we've known since. It always throws me off, man. It always, I don't know. It feels like 25 years has gone by really fast. It's Rock 105 and 95.5. It's Cartman.

They say you can't summon an entire generation with just one sound. We disagree. It's real rock on Rock 105 and 95.5.

0: There's new music from Cage the Elephant. It's called Beaches in Tennessee with the Real Rock Station, Rock 105 and 95.5. So we had our huddle up just a little earlier with John Jansen. If you missed it, we will have the replay around 6:45 with Ann Carlini. John Jansen is the voice of the Michigan Wolverines. He's a former Detroit Lion, so we usually talk Detroit Lions and sometimes Michigan football, which today I had to bring up the whole crazy scenario and debacle of last weekend when Michigan took on Western. So he had some great comments on that. You can catch the replay around 6:45, or you can always find it on our Facebook or on the website, rock105.fm. 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
2: An honor man is facing life in prison after being found guilty of several charges involving kidnapping, imprisonment, and criminal sexual conduct of a minor. Robert Stephen Andro was found guilty following a three-day trial in the 19th District Court for Benzie County. The jury deliberated for 7 hours before reaching the verdict. Sentencing will be scheduled at a later date. More than 135 years after she died, Susie King is coming home. King died at the Carlisle Boarding School in Pennsylvania from an undisclosed cause in 1890. The 16-year-old from Chippewa County was buried there. The National Native American Boarding School Healing Coalition told WGTU-TV that King is one of 12 Native American students who died at the school that will be repatriated this year. Governor Gretchen Whitmer is continuing her fight against Line 5. Whitmer has directed state environmental regulators to reconsider their approval of the Line 5 tunnel project. The order comes after the Michigan Supreme Court ruled that a state utility regulator's analysis was too narrow and needs to be redone before the tunnel project can move forward. Whitmer also sent a letter to the CEO of Line 5 operator Enbridge demanding that the company look at transport alternatives to shut down the pipeline as soon as possible. Traverse City commissioners approved a Traverse City Housing Commission request for a pilot development on the former Copy Central property on 8th Street. The site is planned to host a four-story building with 43 low-income units, including 29 one-bedroom and 14 two-bedroom units. And Traverse City Light and Power approved a 5% rate hike for customers starting October 1st. The utility said the 5% increase is necessary to maintain reliability, invest in grid modernization, and keep up with increasing costs. And that's the Real Rock 105 and 95.5 Morning Buzz.
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2: In a rain delay game Wednesday, the Tigers won the rubber game from the Twins 7-2, taking the series. The Tigers are off today. They begin a weekend series with the Colorado Rockies tomorrow night at Comerica Park. First pitch is at 6:40. The Tigers released their spring training exhibition schedule yesterday. The Tigers open play in Lakeland Friday, February 19th against Philadelphia. The NFL season got underway last night with a repeat of Super Bowl 60. Different score, but same outcome as the Seahawks beat the Patriots again 13-10. Tonight, the 49ers take on the Rams from Melbourne, Australia. The Detroit Lions open the regular season at Ford Field Sunday against the Saints. Kickoff is at 1 o'clock. Catch the game on Classic Rock the Bear. Former U of M quarterback J.J. McCarthy will find himself starting the season for the Vikings at QB3. Minnesota head coach Kevin O'Connell told reporters that Kyler Murray will get the start and be backed up by Carson.

0: Pence. That bumps McCarthy to third. Women's World Cup basketball, Team USA is back on the court tonight against Hungary. It's the beginning of single elimination play. Tip-off is at 5:30. Catch the game on TNT or True TV. Barry Melrose, former player and coach and NHL hockey analyst for ESPN the last 25 years, has died. Melrose was diagnosed with Parkinson's disease in 2023, which led to his retirement. Melrose's wife, Cindy, made the announcement of her husband's passing yesterday. And the yet-unnamed Detroit PWHL team has inked a deal with Scripps Sports for their national broadcast rights. Games in Detroit will air on Channel 20, with some games airing on the ION channel. The team will begin play in late November. And that's Rock 105 and 95.5 Sports. I'm David Barr.
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3: SLF PAC is responsible for the content of this advertising paid for by SLF PAC, not authorized by any candidate or candidates committee. 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

I am pretty sure that we all get to feel like an adult for the first time in their life at different points of their life. Some of us live with our parents longer than others. Some of us experience the heaviness of bills at different points in our life. I never really felt like an adult when I was a renter. But I remember when I bought my first house, I would wake up in the middle of the night panicked, and I'd have to go and start looking at my budget on the computer. And then I realized I was looking at a budget for a house that I now owned, and I went, oh my God, I'm 25 years old and I'm a freaking adult. This is horrible. That was when I first felt like an adult. So I want to know, what is that moment that you felt like an adult for the first time? Hit me up, the number 1-888-955-1051. Share with me what the story is for you the first time you felt like an adult. 1-888-955-1051 with the Foo Fighters. 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

0: 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On the line, Ryan in Traverse City. What do you got, man?
1: Turning 25 when you can old enough to rent a car.
0: So turning 25 and being able to rent a car in your name, that was it for you. That's when you felt like an adult. The end all be all, if you will.
1: Yeah.
0: Wow. So after 25, you're just basically saying there's nothing left to look forward to. You're just an adult and that's it.
1: Right.
0: Well, if I go by what you say as a 43-year-old, I guess I really have nothing left to look forward to in life.
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0: 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Hi, what's your name? Where are you calling from?
1: Hi, this is Andy calling from Manistee.
0: All right, Andy, I want to know the first thing that ever made you feel like an adult. What happened?
1: When I had to pay an internet bill.
0: An internet bill. Okay. Yeah, because you always went through life with

0: mom and dad paying that, right?
1: Oh, yeah. Every month.
0: Was it sticker shock when you found out how much it was to stay on the internet?
1: A little bit.
0: Did you ever consider giving up the internet?
1: No, never.
0: Yeah, you weighed that against your potential of not being able to see naked women so easily, and you were like, nope, I'm going to pay for it.
1: Something like that.

0: 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So what is your story? What's the first time you felt like an adult?
1: I would have to say when I went to the grocery store to buy a bottle of something, alcohol, and they ID'd me for the first time.
0: Yeah, that first time you get ID'd for alcohol is pretty cool. If you're lucky enough to still look young enough, 20 years later, even cooler.
1: Right, that's what everyone tells me.

0: 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What's your name? Where are you calling from?
1: Construction Greg, calling from Cadillac.
0: All right, man. Looking to find out the first time you can remember feeling like an actual adult.
1: Picture this. It's 1993, and I get approved for my own student loan.
0: I'm not sure I would be very excited about being approved for any sort of student loan ever.
1: It took me till I was 36 to pay those off.
0: Yeah, that sounds about right.

0: David Barr standing by, going to update us on news and sports one more time. Your morning buzz, which is brought to you by Trout Town Tavern in Kalkaska. Small town, big flavor online, trouttowntavern.com. We'll get to that in just a moment. We are still taking calls. The number 1-888-955-1051. Who's this? Where are you calling from?
1: Gordy from Traverse.
0: All right, man. What's the first time you remember feeling like an adult?
1: When I got sentenced to prison the day before my 21st birthday.
0: Yep, that'll definitely make you feel like an adult.
1: That was a big eye-opener.
0: I'm sure it was, man. How long did you have to serve?
1: 6 years.
0: I need to ask you a question, and I feel comfortable enough asking this question of you. Is it true what they say? Your first day in, you gotta find the biggest guy and attack him so that they know they can't bully you.
1: You can if you want to, but you don't have to. That just causes a bunch of problems.
0: So what you're saying is, if I ever go to prison, don't do what I learned in the movies.
1: Right, yeah, don't do that. Movies lie to you.
0: Okay. All right. Good. I guess I won't test that theory on jumping from 6 stories up and seeing if I can land on my feet.
1: Yeah. Don't do that either.
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3: Today is the 25th anniversary of 9/11, and as people remember that day, State Senator John DeMoose and his father were in the Pentagon that morning. DeMoose was there to begin work on a documentary film. He had just entered the Pentagon just ahead of the plane hitting the building. DeMoose and his father and others were able to quickly exit the building. DeMoose told 9 and 10 News that after, for a brief period of time, we were all Americans together again. Matthew Edward Exton of Traverse City was found guilty of trying to kill his ex-wife in Ohio. The former Traverse City attorney and Kalkaska County Chief Assistant Prosecutor was found guilty by a trial jury September 4th of 2 counts of felonious assault stemming from an attempted shooting of his ex-wife. Exton faces up to 25 years in prison. Sentencing is set for September 21st. The Michigan Department of Education reports that third grade reading proficiency has declined over the past decade. The Michigan Student Test of Educational Progress, known as the MSTEP, began in 2015. That year, 50.1% of third grade students were proficient in reading. That number has fallen to 38.2%. Officials are hoping a new program that begins in the 27-28 school year will help end the slide. 6 fireworks teams from around the world are in Traverse City to compete in the 4th annual International Fireworks Championship tonight and tomorrow at Turtle Creek Stadium. Teams from Canada, New Zealand, Poland, Romania, the United Kingdom, and the United States will participate. A panel of pyrotechnic experts will evaluate each team's display to determine the winner. And coming up this weekend, 1,000 tractors are expected to participate in Saturday morning's 18th annual antique tractor crossing of the Mackinac Bridge. And that's the Real Rock 105 and 95.5 Morning Buzz.
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3: The Detroit Tigers had the day off yesterday. They open a weekend series with the Rockies tonight at Comerica Park. First pitch is at 6:40. The 49ers beat the Rams 27-7 in Melbourne, Australia last night. The Detroit Lions kick off the regular season at Ford Field Sunday against the Saints. Game time is 1 p.m. Catch the game on Classic Rock the Bear. College football this weekend, Oklahoma is at Michigan. 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And Western hosts Monmouth. High school football last night, Engadine beat Pelston 34-6. There's a full schedule of high school football on tap tonight. Women's World Cup basketball, Team USA eliminated Hungary 108-56. The ladies face Spain in the semifinals Saturday at 2 p.m. The finals are Sunday. The Detroit Pistons have still not reached an agreement with Jalen Duran. It now appears that Duran may play the final year of his $9.6 million deal and then become an unrestricted free agent next season. That's according to his agent. The NHL will meet later this month to decide on a proposal to add a 33rd team. The top two prospects are Houston or Austin, Texas. The PWHL has set their training camp dates. Camps will begin November 18th after the Women's World Hockey Championships end. Scrimmages will begin November 22nd. Detroit will play Ottawa November 23rd at 1:30 and Hamilton November 24th at 1:30. The regular season schedule is yet to be announced. And 16 former hockey players have filed a lawsuit against U of M, alleging they were sexually abused during team hazing rituals between 1984 and 2001. And that's Real Rock 105 and 95.5 Sports. I'm David Barr.
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1: I hate to bring up politics, but have you seen the latest on Abdul?
2: Abdul El-Sayed? That guy is pretty, I don't know, extreme, wouldn't you say?
1: I mean, I knew he was liberal, but now I saw he wants 4,000 criminals released from jail.
2: 4,000 criminals? What kind?
1: Oh, people in jail for murder, rapists, you know, criminals.
2: Are you sure?
1: It was in Abdul El-Sayed's campaign platform. He put it in writing.
2: Wait, I need to look it up.
1: Read it. I have it right here. El-Sayed said reducing prison population is, quote, essential.
2: He put that in writing? I think keeping criminals in jail is essential.
1: El-Sayed has a lot of dangerous ideas.
2: I mean, I could vote for a Democrat, but Abdul El-Sayed seems like a different kind of Democrat.
1: Seriously, different and dangerous.
2: Abdul El-Sayed, too dangerous for the U.S. Senate.
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0: All right, we're going to wrap up on calls for the topic today, but first we'll grab one more. Real Rock, who's this? Where are you calling from?
1: This is Joe from Cadillac. How's it going?
0: Going good, man. What's the first time that you felt like an adult?
1: Oh, God. Mattress shopping for the first time.
0: Oh, like having to go and pick a mattress out for yourself.
1: Yeah, by yourself. Don't know what you're really interested in. It was already bought for you when you were younger. Now you got to go explore the store and deal with the sales pitches. Oh, man.
0: Well, and then on top of that, you're like laying down on the bed going, this feels kind of comfortable, but I don't know. Then they're like, well, why don't we try this one? And they take you to another bed and it feels the same, but they're explaining to you why it doesn't feel the same.
1: You're like, yeah, it's different. I don't know, man. It still feels kind of the same. No, but this one's got like pocketed inner coils and memory cooling foam. And blah, blah, blah.
0: Dude, you must have went mattress shopping recently to remember all of that.
1: Yeah. Labor Day sales.
0: Gotta take advantage.

We have another adoptable dog we're going to feature today for Cartman's Canines. This dog's name is Baxter, and he is super cute. Naomi from Cherryland Humane Society going to join me next here on Real Rock. If you'd like a sneak peek, you can text the word dog, D-O-G, to our Precision Collision text line at 1-888-955-1051, and I'll send a link to your phone. That link will have pictures and all the info on Baxter.

0: It is time for Cartman's Canines here on Real Rock 105 and 95.5 in studio. Naomi with the Cherryland Humane Society. And we've got a dog today, Naomi, named Baxter. How old is Baxter?
1: He's about 2 years old.
0: And some sort of mix?
1: Yeah, we don't really know. You know, whoever adopts him, do the DNA test. It's always we get a kick out of that.
0: It's amazing when you get the DNA test. My dog looks like a pit. Has that the Staffy in him, but also we found out Dalmatian,
1: which is wild.
0: Just
1: love that.
0: Absolutely wild thing to find out. Baxter is our dog. Text dog DOG to 1-888-955-1051. We'll send a link with photos and info right to your phone. Baxter is super cute. If you're looking for a beefy boy, I think Baxter is like the dog for you.
1: Yeah, he's more low to the ground, but he weighs like 60 pounds.
0: Yeah, so he's like muscular. Strong. Yeah.
1: But he's actually quite gentle. I was talking to our volunteer coordinator today and she cracked me up. She was like, if Baxter was a human man, he would be the kind of man that opens the door for you. And I was like, that is so cute because he's just really sweet.
0: Well, with how muscular he is, I bet he's also the type of man that can get the pickle jar opened up
1: Indeed.
0: For you as well. Baxter, seriously, super cute. See the photos right now. Text in the word dog, D-O-G, to 1-888-955-1051. He is gentle. What is the type of family that would probably be best for Baxter?
1: The only thing that is a no-go for Baxter right now is cats. He has potential with, you know, respectful children, other dogs. He's very easygoing. He's pretty good at meeting new faces. He's super friendly. He's not super hyper. He's really, like, I think he's going to go fast, so you should come and meet him.
0: And let's not act like this dog versus cat thing hasn't been a thing for almost all time of them existing. So, yeah, sometimes dogs and cats are just like, I'd rather not.
1: Yeah.
0: And that's just what
1: ways.
0: It is.
1: Yeah.
0: Baxter, ready to find a forever home. Text in now at 1-888-955-1051. We'll send the photos and info right to your phone. As always, you guys stay incredibly busy. Mm-hmm. And I know you've got an event this weekend. Pause on the Peninsula.
1: Yes, Paws in the Peninsula at Chateau Grand Traverse from 2 to 5. Very pet friendly. We'll have a table set up. You should definitely come. I know they're giving away some like gift bags for the first few people that get there, so you should come. Have some wine.
0: Yeah, that sounds fancy.
1: Yeah, fancy.
0: I don't know if Willie falls into the fancy category.
1: You know what? Too bad.
0: My dog's super cute and adorable, but I picture him as more of like a kegger doing headstands kind of dog than sipping on wine and eating cheese. But yeah, that event's happening this weekend, and you'll get that info sent to your phone when you text in the word dog, D-O-G, to 1-888-955-1051. Also, you guys are doing Stuff a Blue Goose.
1: Yes, I love this event so much. It's really fun. From 4 to 7 at PetSmart on October 14, two vehicles from the Michigan State Police, they're called Blue Gooses. You've seen them, the big blue SUVs, with police officers are going to be at PetSmart with me. And what you can do is you can shop and donate. And literally, let's fill those cars up. Like, that's the whole plan, is to fill both of them and go right to the shelter.
0: I'm sure the police prefer this over having to stuff people in there because they're misbehaving, you know?
1: Yeah.
0: Let's get some people out there and do some donations for that. And then there's also coming up the big pet Halloween costume parade.
1: Yes, here's hoping the weather is great because this is such a fun event. It's called the Halloween Pet Parade.
0: Nice.
1: Starting at 6 p.m. at Real Estate One on Front Street, and also Pets Naturally involved. Little Fleet after party, what you do is bring your dog in costume, dress up in a costume yourself, and we walk down Front Street and then end at the Little Fleet for a yappy hour.
0: All right. Sounds like a great time. You get the info on all of this sent to your phone, plus photos of Baxter, our dog, available for adoption today. 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

0: ask because it's important. 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
1: As usual, cleaning supplies. I know this is a really random ingredient, but if you know, you know. It's called Cosequin. It's a supplement for dogs. We can use that right now, too.
0: So that's what's going on. You guys want the info? Let me send it to your phone right now. 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As always, Naomi, a pleasure to have you here today.
1: Thank you so much.
2: 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Guys, this month we're talking about something that most men would rather not talk about. 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As men, we're pretty good at taking care of our cars. We change the oil, rotate the tires, check the brakes. We know when something doesn't sound right. But when it comes to our own bodies, we tend to put off getting things checked out and tend to think we're totally fine. That's not a great maintenance plan. It's time to be proactive rather than reactive. Prostate problems become more common as men get older, and prostate cancer is one of the most common cancers affecting American men. So this September, man up. 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Talk to your doctor. 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
7: Incredible. 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How could I possibly be expected to handle school on a day like this? This is my ninth sick day this semester. It's getting pretty tough coming up with new illnesses. I go for 10, I'm probably going to have to barf up a lung.
0: There it is, your clip today. 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

0: 10, I'm probably going to have to barf up a lung.
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7: Incredible. One of the worst performances of my career, and they never doubted it for a second. How could I possibly be expected to handle school on a day like this? This is my ninth sick day this semester. It's getting pretty tough coming up with new illnesses. I go for 10, I'm probably going to have to barf up a lung.
0: All right, that is our clip today with Real Rock 105 and 95.5. Jay in Sheboygan. Hi, Jay. How's it going, man?
8: Good. How are you?
0: Doing good. I want to make you a winner of some BC pizza, but you got to get the movie correct for Hollywood Helium. What movie is that clip from?
8: Ferris Bueller's Day Off.
0: It is Ferris Bueller's Day Off, a classic. I really didn't think that was difficult in any capacity.

0: capacity, but it felt like a good one with all the kids going back to school. I know that the things I thought about when I started high school was how I was going to fake sick to not go to school throughout the year. So I'm sure they're already planning, right?
1: Oh, yeah.
0: All right. Did you ever notice something like back in the day, Matthew Broderick plays this really cool character, right, in Ferris Bueller. He's very laid back, very chill, has the girl, not afraid of anything. Did you notice after that Matthew Broderick only played nerdy, quiet, weird guys?
1: Yeah. Yeah, like War Games and
0: it was such a strange
1: producers.
0: Yeah, dude, what a weird shift, like going from the cool guy to like always playing the nerdy guy. Well into like his 50s or even I guess 60s now. You are a winner, dude. Let's get you hooked up with that BC pizza. Can you hang on the line for me?
1: Sure will.
0: All right. Jay in Sheboygan picked up the gift card today for BC Pizza. Let's listen to our clip without the helium.
2: Incredible. One of the worst performances of my career, and they never doubted it for a second. How could I possibly be expected to handle school on a day like this?

0: This is my 9th sick day this semester. It's getting pretty tough coming up with new illnesses. If I go for 10, I'm probably going to have to barf up a lung.
1: There it is, Hollywood Helium, BC Pizza, Ferris Bueller's Day Off, Real Rock 105 and 95.5 now, 3 days grace, and don't want to go home tonight with Cartman in the morning.

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0: Weezer with Buddy Holly on the Real Rock Station, Rock 105 and 95.5. 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Now, we just did Ferris Bueller's Day Off for our Hollywood Helium clip, and that movie is pretty much known with this song. I want you to be let in on a fun little fact about that song. Dieter Meyer, that's the guy who co-wrote the song with the band Yellow, is now worth $175 million from this song alone. He simply made one of the best royalty agreements that one could possibly make. And over the years, when this song has been licensed, or when Ferris Bueller has been reissued on DVD or goes to a new streaming platform, he gets paid big money. I think if I made $175 million off of one song, I'd be saying this too.
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6: SLF PAC is responsible for the content of this advertising, paid for by SLF PAC, not authorized by any candidate or candidates committee. 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
0: On the way, we'll talk about Buzz Aldrin. We are also going to discuss the actual amount of oceans. It changed in 2021, and you may not have even realized it. 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

0: Kid Rock on the Real Rock Station, Rock 105 and 95.5. We've got our Man Up campaign happening, and it is important for us to continue this work of getting guys to be proactive with their health versus reactive. Most ladies are pretty good about getting the checkups, doing the tests that are necessary at different ages. But guys put it off. Guys wait until something's not quite right, until there's a symptom that seems a little weird or they feel a little off. Then they finally go to the doctor. We're working towards getting guys to be proactive versus reactive. This is a great month to do it. It is Prostate Cancer Awareness Month, which is one of those cancers that are affecting many American men today. So go get the test. Talk to your doctor. Be smart about it. Proactive, not reactive. It's the Man Up campaign with J-Lube Oil Change. They have 5 locations to serve you in Traverse City and Gaylord. And they also are making sure that men everywhere are being smart with their health. It's Real Rock 105 and 95.5. More details on the Man Up campaign through the website. 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It's Cartman in the morning.
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0: During a 1929 race to build New York's tallest skyscraper, the Chrysler Building secretly assembled a 27-ton, 185-foot steel spire inside the unfinished tower and then hoisted it into place in under 2 hours, raising the building to 1,046 feet and suddenly beating its rival, which was the Manhattan Company, who was also trying to build New York's tallest skyscraper. The Declaration of Independence was actually given little attention following the Revolution. Interest only increased when a candidate for office tried to use it as political advantage by promoting the importance of Thomas Jefferson as its author. Buzz Aldrin reported seeing flashes of light with his eyes closed during Apollo 11. NASA later determined they were charged particles, radiation, that was passing directly through his eyeballs and triggering his retina with no actual light involved. And then finally today, you likely grew up with a very specific amount of oceans. The Pacific, the Atlantic, the Indian, and the Arctic Oceans. However, in 2021, they added a fifth ocean. I did not know that until today. That fifth ocean is known as Southern Ocean, aka the Antarctic Ocean. But it didn't become official until 2021. There you go. Random facts today. 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

0: With a perfect circle and starless, Real Rock 105.95.5. We're going to skip Ben a minute today, and I'm going to replay a song I played earlier in the show. Today is 25 years since September 11, 2001, when we lost a lot of lives. A lot of men and women who were just innocent people going to work or who were already working that perished because of an act of terrorism. I said I didn't want to have my whole show be completely sad and somber today, but also we want to remember. And so I've got this song. It's Linkin Park's Crawling and has some clips from throughout the day and the days after it happened, kind of mixed in over it. And it's a good reminder of what this day means to so many people. And I know there's a younger generation out there that doesn't know life before September 11th, but a lot of us still do, and we remember. 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
1: Today, our fellow citizens, our way of life, our very freedom came under attack in a series of deliberate and deadly terrorist acts.
2: The jets, fueled for cross-country flights, were filled with tens of thousands of gallons of volatile fuel. They were literally flying.

0: 727 just rammed into the building.
1: Oh, another one just hit. Something else just hit. A very large plane just flew directly over my building.
2: There's something inside me that pulls beneath the surface. Consuming, confusing.
3: Make no mistake. The United States will hunt down and punish those responsible for these cowardly acts.
4: 1 second after the sound started, there was gray smoke and what looked to be like confetti flying all over the place.

0: half of the 400 firefighters who first reached the scene may be dead.
1: Thousands of lives were suddenly ended by evil, despicable acts of terror.
2: 10,000 people in each tower would typically be in there on a normal business day, and we get about another 5,000 visitors during the course of the entire day. So by 8:30, 9 o'clock, the building should have been full.
3: Terrorism has been alive and well throughout the rest of the world for a very, very long time, and you can point to it many different places, and it's come to our shores big,

0: America was targeted for attack because we're the brightest beacon for freedom and opportunity in the world. And no one will keep that light from shining.
1: This is one of the darkest days in American history, and it's an ongoing nightmare, but we will get through this, our freedoms will be intact, and this city and this country will be stronger than ever.
0: Terrorist attacks can shake the foundations of our biggest buildings, but they cannot touch the foundation of America. These acts shatter steel, but they cannot dent the steel of American resolve. These acts of mass murder were intended to frighten our nation into chaos and retreat. But they have failed. Our country is strong.
2: Amazing to me that it's been 25 years since September 11th, 2001, when so many lives were lost and so many lives since then lost from people that were down there trying to find survivors or cleanup crews that ended up with different cancers. It's such a sad situation all around. The amount of people over a senseless act of terrorism that lost their lives that day, it's absolutely heartbreaking. And I think about the fact that I was like in my first year of college, taking my first test ever in college when I found out about it. And, you know, it's weird to be here now 25 years later. Crazy how time has flown. It's Cartman. 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

0: It's Real Rock 105 and 95.5. Cartman in the morning. What's your name? Where are you calling from?
1: Taylor, Traverse City.
0: All right. Taylor, what do you want to hear for the request today?
1: TNT AC/DC.
0: All right. Let's hook it up. What are you up to right now?
1: I am headed to go pick up my daughter from school.
0: Oh, all right. Half day?
1: Yeah.
0: Why do they do that? Why do they bring kids back to school and then give them half days?
1: So the school she goes to, they have a half day every Friday.
0: Okay. I don't know what school your kid goes to, and I don't need you to say it on the air, but I got to tell you, wish I went to that school when I was a kid.
1: Same. Me too.

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All right, let's do more requests. 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The number 1-888-955-1051. 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We've got another Concert Express. 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
3: I hate to bring up politics, but have you seen the latest on Abdul?
4: Abdul El Sayed? That guy is pretty, I don't know, extreme, wouldn't you say?
3: I mean, I knew he was liberal, but now I saw he wants 4,000 criminals released from jail.
4: 4,000 criminals? What kind?
3: Oh, people in jail for murder. Rapists. You know, criminals.
4: Are you sure?
3: It was in Abdul El Sayed's campaign platform. He put it in writing.
4: Wait, I need to look it up.
3: Read it. 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
4: He put that in writing? I think keeping criminals in jail is essential.
3: El Sayed has a lot of dangerous ideas.
4: I mean, I could vote for a Democrat, but Abdul El Sayed seems like a different kind of Democrat.
3: Seriously, different and dangerous.
4: Abdul El Sayed, too dangerous for the U.S. Senate.
3: SLF PAC is responsible for the content of this advertising paid for by SLF PAC, not authorized by any candidate or candidates committee. 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

0: 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Who's this? Where you at?
1: This is Stephanie calling from Sheboygan.
0: Hi, Stephanie. I'm playing requests today. What would you like to hear?
1: 3 Days Grace.
0: All right, 3 Days Grace. What do you got going on this weekend?
1: I'm going to go up and take my camper down. Got done camping, so we're going to bring her down and bring her home.
0: It's sad to say that, isn't it?
1: Yes, I know. The seasons are changing. We're going to start saying that bad, dreaded S word again.
0: I'm putting my fingers in my ear. I can't hear.

They say you can't summon an entire generation with just one sound. We disagree. It's real rock on Rock 105 and 95.5.

0: 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Hi, what's your name? Where are you calling from?
1: Scott Williamson. I'm calling from Alpena, Michigan.
0: All right, buddy. We're playing Request for you today. What do you want to hear?
1: Ghost.
0: All right, we'll get you hooked up. Ghost, it's Real Rock 105 and 95.5. Have a great day, man.
1: Yeah, you too.
0: See ya.

0: Rattle the Cage from Nickelback on the Real Rock Station. It's Rock 105 and 95.5. I am going to wrap up and head out of here. You still have time to win Weezer tickets. You're listening for any Weezer song to play when that happens. 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Ann Carlini is up next, getting you through the workday and the ride home. I'll be back on Monday at 7 a.m. Have a great rest of your day. I'm out. We'll see ya!
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So I woke up this morning and I thought, wow, this is exactly the same type of weather we had on September 11th, 25 years ago. Just crystal clear blue skies. And I had a moment of sadness thinking about the 3,000 people who died, the 44 who brought down that plane in Pennsylvania so that others could live. And I thought those people could not lead their best lives. So I'm going to make it a great day in honor of them and appreciate my life. And that is the way I plan on commemorating this 9/11 Patriots Day. I'm Ann Carlini, Greta Van Fleet on Rock 105 and 95.5.

0: So we are bringing back our Lions watch party. So we'll see you this Sunday at the pub in downtown Traverse City. They've expanded the pub. So now there's three places you can watch the game at: downstairs in the pub, upstairs in the North Bar, or they've built this new lounge area with these couches and big screen TVs. They call it the Annex. So Guy Dark will be there beginning at noon. Kickoff is at 1 o'clock. He'll have lots of goodies to give away and lots of fun. We'll see you at the pub in downtown Traverse City Sunday for the Lions. I'm Ann Carlini on Rock 105 and 95.5.
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the massive migration south so the birds can get out of here before winter. Over 550 million birds took flight in the Great Lakes region. So when the meteorologist looked at their radar, it looked like one huge rain system that was coming in from the west covering Michigan. And then they realized, oh, no, this is not rain. These are birds. So they posted pictures of the radar online. It's pretty impressive. Not only the Doppler radar can pick it up, but also the massive migration of birds this past week. See you in spring. I'm Ann Carlini, The Warning on Rock 105 and 95.5.

0: Shinedown on Rock 105 and 95.5. It was nice to hear John Jansen's voice this morning with Cartman. Huddle Up is back at 8:15 on Friday mornings, but I'm going to replay it at 6:45 tonight. So, you know, the season has just gotten started. We just have our fingers crossed that the Lions stay healthy. But John Jansen will be here every Friday to break down the games and tell us what to look for coming from the Detroit Lions camp. It's Huddle Up every Friday morning at 8:15. 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
8: Here's the deal. 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

0: So the Farmer's Almanac has made their winter predictions, and they said that we're going to get our first significant snow here in Michigan in November.
1: Really?
0: Oh, wow. Tell us something we don't know, Farmer's Almanac. Of course, it's going to snow in November. But I don't know how they can predict what this winter is going to be like. The weather has been so crazy. But if last year is any indication, wow, we may be in for a lot of snow again. I'm Ann Carlady, Breaking Benjamin on Rock 105 and 95.5.

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So a Texas sheriff got the surprise of his life when he pulled over to look at what he thought was a dead deer, only the deer was not dead. Apparently, it was merely sleeping because as the deputy approached the deer, that deer jumped up. The deputy jumped up. He screamed. The deer screamed. No, the deer did not scream, but man, was that deputy startled. He did scream and ran back to his patrol car pretty quickly. Now, so far, that video is

They say you can't summon an entire generation with just one sound. We disagree. It's Real Rock on Rock 105 and 95.5.

0: Cage the Elephant, their new one on Rock 105 and 95.5. So there's still a chance for you to win Weezer tickets. 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

Well, the Tigers will host the Colorado Rockies tonight at Comerica. First pitch is at 6:40. Come on, Tigers. Let's wrap up the season with some wins. In college football, Oklahoma will be at the Big House tomorrow to take on Michigan at noon. Michigan State's going to host Eastern Michigan. Their game starts at 3:30, and Central Michigan will host Colgate. Kickoff is at 1 o'clock. Well, the Rams flew all the way to Australia only to lose to the San Francisco 49ers 27-7. The Lions will kick off their season at Ford Field Sunday at 1 o'clock. Don't forget that you can hear Lions football on our sister station, Classic Rock the Bear. Go Lions. I'm Ann Carlini on Rock 105 and 95.5 with the Architect.

They say you can't summon an entire generation with just one sound. 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

0: Well, we have a new winner for Thank Guy It's Friday. Congratulations to Matthew Capel, who is the Building and Grounds Maintenance Supervisor at Beta. So, Matt, I hope you enjoyed your free lunch from Jimmy John's. Guy Dark picks it up every Friday at Jimmy John's on Front Street and South Airport Road in Traverse City and delivers it to somebody. Next week, it could be you. So sign up now at rock105.fm for Thank Guy It's Friday. 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I'm Ann Carlini.
1: 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Your pride.

0: 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September is Prostate Health Month, and this month, Real Rock 105 and 95.5 is asking you to man up and take care of the part of your body that you probably don't think about until it starts causing problems. As men, we're pretty good at taking care of our cars. We change the oil, rotate the tires, check the brakes. We know when something doesn't sound right. But when it comes to our own bodies, we tend to put off getting things checked out and tend to think we're totally fine. That's not a great maintenance plan. It's time to be proactive rather than reactive. Prostate problems become more common as men get older, and prostate cancer is one of the most common cancers affecting American men. So this September, man up. Know your risk. Talk to your doctor. 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

So what are America's most popular beers? What would you say? Number one most popular beer in America is Michelob Ultra. Number two is Bud Light. What are America's least popular beers? Number one is Milwaukee's Best Ice. I don't even know what that is. Number two is Harp Lager. See, I will drink a Harp. I like it. So I won't drink a Mick Ultra or a Bud Light, but I will drink a Harp. So I won't drink the most popular, but I'll drink the least popular. I actually try to find a Michigan-made beer, you know, and support the great Michigan breweries here. 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I'm Ann Carlini, Five Finger Death Punch on Rock 105 and 95.5. Oh,

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0: Disturbed on Rock 105 and 95.5. 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

This past week, I saw antique tractors headed north. I thought, oh, they're going to take part in the big crossing tomorrow morning across the Mighty Mack. They're expecting 1,000 antique tractors to cross the Mackinac Bridge tomorrow morning. So, and it does take a while because, you know, those tractors do not move fast. But, man, they are really cool to look at. I'm Ann Carlini, Perfect Circle on Rock 105 and 95.5.

0: So this weekend, if you got a little bit of time, you know, dig up all those dog dishes you're not using, or the leashes, or the toys, and take them to Menards. 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
1: Can't drink, can't draw, can't drown them away. 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

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I cannot wait to sleep in tomorrow. According to the CDC, nearly half of U.S. adults do not get the recommended amount of sleep. But they said sleeping in for a few extra hours on Saturday and Sunday actually gives you health benefits. That people who are able to sleep in lowered their risk of developing high blood pressure. They said that doesn't mean sleeping all day. 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So I plan on it tomorrow, believe me. I'm Ann Garland.

0: Foo Fighters on Rock 105 and 95.5. You can still win Weezer tickets from us today. 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

Well, the Detroit Tigers will take on the Colorado Rockies tonight. First pitch is at 6:40. Come on, guys, let's win some games before the end of the season. This weekend in college football, tomorrow, Oklahoma will be at the Big House taking on Michigan at noon. Michigan State hosts Eastern Michigan at 3:30 tomorrow, and Central Michigan will host Colgate. Kickoff is at 1 o'clock. Last night in Australia, San Fran beat the Rams 27-7. Detroit will have their home opener Sunday at Ford Field. I wish it was tomorrow. I can't wait. Kickoff is at 1 o'clock as the Lions take on the Saints. And don't forget, you can hear Lions football this season on Classic Rock the Bear, our sister station. Go Lions. I'm Ann Carlini, Green Day on Rock 105 and 95.5. What?

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0: Well, once again, we're going to do our Lions watch parties at the pub in Traverse City, which they have expanded now. You can watch the game downstairs at the pub, upstairs at the North Bar, or they've built this really cool lounge area with couches and big screen TVs. So you can watch it there, too, in comfort. Guy Dark will be there at noon. Kickoff is at 1. He'll have lots of goodies to give away. So once again, this Lions season, make plans to join us at the pub in Traverse City and enjoy the game with other Lions fans and us. 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
9: I hate to bring up politics, but have you seen the latest on Abdul?
10: Abdul El-Sayed? That guy is pretty, I don't know, extreme, wouldn't you say?
9: I mean, I knew he was liberal, but now I saw he wants 4,000 criminals released from jail.
10: 4,000 criminals? What kind?
9: Oh, people in jail for murder. Rapists. You know, criminals.
10: Are you sure?
9: It was in Abdul El-Sayed's campaign platform. 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
10: Wait, I need to look it up.
9: Read it. I have it right here. El-Sayed said reducing prison population is, quote, essential.
10: He put that in writing? I think keeping criminals in jail is essential.
9: El-Sayed has a lot of dangerous ideas.
10: I mean, I could vote for a Democrat, but Abdul El-Sayed seems like a different kind.

0: kind of Democrat.
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Why, there are a ton of people who are going to be running around Mackinac Island this weekend. They're expecting at least 1,800 runners to take part in Saturday's 8-mile run around the island. And when they're done running, they can head over to Posen Potato Festival, which starts today, and have one of those great big baked potatoes with all the toppings. Yum. So have fun at the Posen Potato Festival this weekend. I'm Ann Carlini with Shinedown on Rock 105 and 95.5.

0: Linkin Park on Rock 105 and 95.5. 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I'm Ann Carlini. Thanks for having me on today.
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Well, if you're wondering where all the fireworks are coming from tonight, Turtle Creek Stadium. It is the International Fireworks Competition here in Traverse City, so get ready for some big booms tonight and tomorrow night. 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So tickets, I do believe, are still available for tonight and tomorrow at Turtle Creek Stadium. And have fun. I'm Ann Carlini with The Warning on Rock 105 and 95.5.

0: Well, soon at 6:45, I'm going to do the replay of Huddle Up with John Jansen. It was good to hear John's voice on the air this morning with Cartman. John is back to take on the Detroit Lions 2026 season by analyzing every game and also giving us an inside scoop on what's happening in the Detroit Lions football camp. So don't miss John Jansen Friday morning at 8:15. If you do, no worries, because I have the replay at 6:45, and that's coming up. Huddle Up with John Jansen is brought to you by J-Lube Oil Change. 5 convenient locations in Traverse City and Gaylord. 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

0: Beartooth and free. I'm Ann Carlini. Well, on this 25th anniversary of 9/11, I certainly hope that you get on out there and not only enjoy your weekend, but appreciate it as well. Never forgets. Thanks so much for having me on. 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
3: 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John Jansen, the voice of the Michigan Wolverines, former Detroit Lion, joining us on the air today. And John, I know we normally mostly talk about the Lions, but because you are the voice of the Michigan Wolverines, a little bit of controversy this last game. I thought I would get a statement from you on that.
4: Oh, man, you're going to make me talk about that mess in the Big House. That was as bad as I've seen in a long time. And through 59 minutes and 59 seconds, Michigan was not the better team. And I think if you probably go back and look at the film, no one's going to sit there and say Michigan.

0: Michigan was the better team at any point, no matter how many seconds are on the clock.
1: Well, speaking of seconds, John, was there an extra second given to Michigan?
0: It all depends on which clock you're looking at. And the Big Ten's explanation, I understand it, but I don't know how all of a sudden we have this Hawkeye system, new clock that nobody knew about. That's the one they're operating on versus the one that everyone else sees. So by the way that they determined it with their clock, I believe there was a second. By what everybody else saw on TV or in the stadium, I don't believe there was time.
1: But at the end of the day, just bad football from the University of Michigan all around.
0: It was. It's a win for Michigan, but there is a lot of things that have to be improved if they have any chance of hoping to stay in the game against Oklahoma.
1: All right, well, let's shift our focus to Detroit Lions football. They're hosting New Orleans at home. What are we looking for in this game, John?
0: Well, I'm looking to get back to what this offense should be, and that's a dominant run game with a very good offensive line with the potential of being great. Now, they don't have Cade Mays, their big offseason signing in free agency. He's out probably to the middle of October. Juice Scruggs, who they acquired in a trade when they sent David Montgomery to Houston, but I think they've done a nice job of solidifying depth. They're going to test that depth early. And then a Penei Sewell's over at left instead of right. First round draft pick, Blake Miller. I really like the makings of this offensive line. I think this is going to be a season for this offensive line where they're back to where they were in 24 as a top two offense where they earned the number one seed. I don't know that that happens, but I do think this offense is going to be absolutely dominant. And everybody in the world has been asking defensively, can we get somebody to rush the passer on the opposite side of Aiden Hutchinson? They brought in two guys that are, I think, are an upgrade over last year, DJ Wonnum and Derek Moore. I think it's an improved defensive front. The biggest questions for the Lions is going to be the secondary. You're not starting the season off with Brian Branch. You're not starting the season off with Kirby Joseph. You're two all-pro, Pro Bowl caliber safeties. Both of them start the season on the pup. Talking to Dan Campbell, he's excited about what Avante Maddox and Chuck Clark bring to the team. He thinks they've upgraded the depth at that position, and it's going to be tested early against the New Orleans Saints and Tyler Shuck. It's a challenging start for this Lions team.
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